0: 104.5's Winter Essentials, your ticket to the best things to do around the Central Coast.
1: Hey, Kylie and Baddow Bay. Happy Super Friday.
2: I know, right? Can't wait till work's over.
1: We have been sending coastie families and individuals off for some amazing experiences, and it doesn't stop for you either. You are off to Archie's Pub, home of Ironbark, blending heritage, Greek food and community in Gosford. Perfect for Friday.
2: Oh, lovely. That sounds good.
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2: 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Thank you so much. Have a good day.
1: 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You could be taking the family to the Australian Reptile Park, maybe a moment at Endota Day Spa. Time will tell. I can tell you, Feel Good Friday on the other side of this. Absolutely locked and loaded.
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8: Well, my brain is absolutely chockers with random facts. A banana is a berry, a strawberry isn't, octopuses have 3 hearts. I've no idea why I know these things. Maybe I should have learnt a new language instead. Oh well, too late now. Thankfully, there's somewhere to use them. Every Tuesday from 6:30, we gather the troops for trivia at Shelley Beach Golf Club. It's free to play and there are some great prizes up for grabs too. Oh, my brain is absolutely chockers with random facts. A banana is a berry, a strawberry isn't, octopuses have 3 hearts. I've no idea why I know these things. Maybe I should have learnt a new language instead. Oh well, too late now. Thankfully,

0: 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That continues in 30 seconds. David Guetta, Teddy Swims, Tones and I, they are teaming up. Plus, we've got the Fresh Prince of Bel-Air himself in two songs time.
1: 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Central Coast traffic.
2: Still seeing minor delays on the M1 northbound just past Wiseman's Ferry Road after an earlier crash. West Gosford, plenty of congestion on the Central Coast Highway in both directions at Mann's Road. Brisbane Water Drive also under speed southbound towards Woi Woi. In Kingcumber, Avoca Drive looking a little patchy eastbound approaching Empire Bay Drive. And in Wyong, slow on the Pacific Highway southbound approaching Allison Road. The census is coming this August. You'll get instructions soon on what?
1: Central Coast traffic.
2: Still seeing minor delays on the M1 northbound just past Wiseman's

M1 from Gosford into Newcastle. In West Gosford, a little bit of congestion remaining along the Central Coast Highway in both directions at Mans Road. Brisbane Water Drive also a little slow southbound towards Point Clair. 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Tomorrow's weather, clouds are clearing, tops of 18. I'm Lisa Kowalski, and that's the latest Central Coast traffic on Star 104.5.

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